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0: Good morning, ma'am. Could you please send me the 678 at 623B?
1: Drive. Complainant Kim is requesting a welfare check on Gerald, approximately 7 years old. The complainant no one has seen him for approximately 3 months.

0: Westside, District 3344 via 962 Union at 135th Avenue in Stardust. That's Stardust and 135 Avenue. All responding units acknowledge on 3-0, just clear, 7032.
1: 135.

Lincoln 344, 335th Avenue and Stardust for a 962 Union. Due to a fire en route, a two-vehicle accident. Sticker color. It says vehicle parts were everywhere in the roadway.

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1: Ted 4.
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1: -29 for 2022 Buick registered to a Herald at a Sun City expires 11/27.
0: Okay, copy. I also have another 28 whenever you're ready.
1: Go ahead.
0: We have Arizona, Lincoln, David, Adam, 7 Victor 7.

like a 233. Good morning. You can submit up to the Wilkes Center.

0: Move the traffic. That's for West Side District 3241, meet in the 62 Union at Roswell Hill. As well. All over 20 is in the left on $300. Clear. 1744.
1: Thank you, 345.
0: Roswell Boulevard and Bell Road, next 62 Union. It's going to be a vehicle accident at this location and on Injury.

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0: Can you attach me to the 962 on Roswell?
1: 10-4, District 3 units for that 962 Union. We have at least 3 to 4 vehicles blocking traffic. A white Chevy Tahoe and another vehicle is a gray Nissan Kick. So a black Camaro involved.
0: Bravo 683, thank you.
1: 10-4, thank you.

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1: Go ahead.
0: It's going to be a, there's a handicap lane to see.
1: Sorry, you had a lot of background. Mary Adam Edward 4.
0: Mary Adam Edward 4, 6.
1: Exit first, 3 of 47.
0: Three, 45, I was also 23.
1: 10, 4.

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0: I'll be blocking westbound traffic from Roswell and Bell.
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1: 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I'm sure to Chevy 3 S, right? Thank you for 10 or 27.

0: 1354.
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0: 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Can you add Lincoln 344 back to the 960 on 135th?

0: 251. I was advising I'd be working on 963. I'm going to help with closing down the road.
1: 10-4.

0: 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Going
1: 10-4, thank you.

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0: can I have an injury, please? 3-4, please, that's
1: still a session. 1-2-3, copy.
0: I copy, thank you.
1: 10-4, thank you, and I copy to start 1-tow.
2: Lincoln, 221.
1: 221.
2: Good morning, Matt. Can I get that 778 and 22, please?
1: El Mirage Road and Southern Avenue, 778, priority 2. Vehicles parked on the east of El Mirage and the Wash. No people seen, but it's a black Dodge Ram.

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2: 25, I copy. I'll break from here in about 3 minutes.
0: 10-4. 340, copy.
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0: 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You do copy the 714 and the 347, 10-4.
1: No.
0: Appreciate you. Thank you.

0: Emergency traffic is for Westside District 3, 341 Beat and 901-10319, West Camino de Oro. That's 10,319 West Camino de Oro. All responding units in Elton West. All others clear. 1807. Confirming that was 340.
1: 347.
0: Thank you. 10319 West Camino de Oro, 901. We're getting information about 101 that is possibly unconscious and not breathing. Fire is going to be 17.

0: 7, and I apologize, 345-51-8707 North 182nd Lane, 666 Zebra Prairie 2, complaining advising that his wife is inside the house, and she made 666 statements, says that she took some pills, unknown how long ago. 101's name is Natalie Escobar. Be advised, she does have borderline personality disorder. And the complaint was asking not to use force. Contact by 21 with results. And I believe we still have fire safety for this.
1: Again, 223.
0: 223.
1: Can you send me the 671 and the 225?
0: 10-4, good morning. 12636 West Campina Drive, 671 Priority 3. No contact necessary for the complainant.

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1: 325.
0: It's going to be out of Arizona, Victor King Adam, 3 George Henry.
1: Three Mercedes registered to a Karina and Gerald out of Waddell. And that expires 5 of 26.

Attempt to locate special attention district 351B for milepost 111 Wickenburg Way. Wickenburg Way and milepost 111 for an attempt to locate left headed eastbound vehicle involved in a 961 Henry. White semi tractor trailer with 28 of 53 99 607. Again, last thing headed eastbound, involved in a 961 Henry. All information by M4 DPS station, we clear 1813.

0: 342.
1: Just advising those lower units on scene. 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
0: 4.
1: I copy the 8 vehicles have already been redirected.

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1: Neighborhood.
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1: Sorry, say again?
0: The white car that's in the turn lane right now, let that car do a U-turn, it's for one of the drivers.
1: Send for a copy.
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0: I'll be transferring the 101 to Honor Health, Joe Max, and Lake Pleasant.
1: 10-4.
2: I just have 1 more 23.
1: 10-4.

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0: Send me that audible. And 42 me.
1: For 12943 West Desert Glen Drive, audible burglar in priority 2. 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
1: That was Lincoln 223 for traffic.
0: And we're up on Indian School Road and Osborne Road with Arizona 7 Young Adam 405, when headlights are required.

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1: 10-4.

0: Lincoln 346, stop traffic.
1: Go ahead, sir.
0: 346, I'll be northbound on West Grand, approaching West Meeker Boulevard with a black BMW, stop snow 28.

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1: Nora 3-4-4.
0: There's a VT on tow.
1: Thank you. Emergency traffic will be the East Side District 7, 741 for a 507, 12625 Sorrel Boulevard, 12625 Sorrel Boulevard, Dina Shabani, Arena on 7, all is clear, 1830.

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1: Ten four 346. It's actually 1035 info only, non extraditable out of Georgia.

0: They just hit their 30, so I don't know if you want to give them a couple minutes. Again, the 21 is in the call for service, too.
1: Ten four,
0: then we'll just have to wait for another 30 minutes for the new one. Just be patient, please.

0: 223.
1: Apologize, I'm having cat issues. Are you showing me clear from my T-cell?
0: Negative, sir. Go ahead with your info and I'll clear you.
1: It's going to be a 910 on a, apologize, a 7-1 on a 910 normal.
0: 10-4.
2: Wing at 351.
0: 351.
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1: Negative, responding to the register for Benjamin with a 30. 10-4.
0: Thank you.
1: 340. 340. Yeah, can you clear out that 459 audible? The one that's on the 13203 North 103rd. I think you put me on the wrong one.

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0: One 4403 North 183rd 411 Priority 3. 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

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And condition person.

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1: Three 012 Avenue, 240 Charles, priority 3.

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1: 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It's 1035 in Foley. 351, go ahead.
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0: And you can send me the 667 MIB. I'll copy the call notes. Can you see if we can do a hospital call, see if he's still there, or if he got the cushion?
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0: Mary, 341. Fourth turn, please. Thank you.
1: A14 North Hacienda Drive, 410 San Priority 3. The companion will be off of 105th Avenue in Peoria in a dark green Mazda. I'll show you right there.

0: attempt to locate Special Attention District 2, 232B, from C85 Watkins Avenue, Watkins Avenue, and MC85 for an attempt to locate for a silver Honda Fit, possible Arizona 28, Charles David George, 7726, Charles David George, 7726, passing headed westbound on MC85, attempting to run people off the roadway. And then again, laughing at itself, but on 9th Street, attempt to locate for a silver Honda Fit, driving erratically. Information given to Buckeye as well. Station be clear, 1907.
1: Mary 341. Can you send me the 410 off of 86th Avenue, please? Thank you.
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0: emergency traffic. Thanks for West. Emergency traffic is for Westside District 3, 343B at 962 Union at 107th and Olive. That's Olive at 107th Avenue. All responding units acknowledge on 300 Olive. There's clear, 1908.
1: 341 break.
2: 342 break. All right, 371.
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4: On 7th Avenue and Olive Avenue, 962 Union. It's going to be a vehicle accident, unknown injuries in the intersection, Peoria with the transfer, and we're still trying to get further.

for the 962 Union. Getting another caller for a white sedan, gray sedan. The drivers are talking to each other. Are we going to start fire as precautionary?

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0: 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Can you go ahead and clear me a 4 and I make it to ATO? 10-4. Mary
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0: Fire's off on scene.
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0: Can you copy 228?
1: So what's the first?
0: Lincoln Young Adam, 9 Adam 6, Craig for second.
1: 12 for second.
0: Lincoln Henry Adam, 5-6 Robert.
1: Lincoln Young Adam, 9 Adam 6, 29 negative for 20, Honda CRV registered to the Tamara out of Peoria. Expires 4 of 27, second 28, 29 negative for a 2024 Chevy. Registered to a Chris out of Buckeye, expires 7 of 26.

0: 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If it happened in the intersection, it is our traffic.
1: Patterns on the south side of 107th at Baldwin Avenue.

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1: Go ahead.
0: Can you have a 13.5 for 371, give me 21?
1: 371?
2: Yeah, give me 419.

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1: 344.
0: 2023, yes. Go left.
1: 10-4.
2: Alright, 371.
1: Go ahead.
2: Hey, did we get a confirmation on the jurisdiction of where this accident occurred?
1: Sure. Yes, we were looking it up for you guys and reconfirming on the south side. We did attach a picture just in case you guys needed to look at it. We do take partial of that intersection.
3: Procedure.

0: emergency traffic is for Westside District 3, 371 via 239 Victor at 11378 North 113th Drive. That's 11,378 North 113th. All responding units acknowledge on 300. All others clear, 1919.
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1: what's the alleyway? You're running through the alleyway. 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
0: 23-23. White mountain, no shirt, black shorts.
1: Copy, white mountain, no shirt, black shorts. What direction?
0: Copy, north northbound, in the alley.
1: Copy, northbound, in the alleyway.
0: Are they still in the alleyway?
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1: I'm showing them in the alleyway of Elk Avenue and 113 Drive, 343, if you can confirm.
0: Yeah, confirm. We're going to put them in the back of the car and drive them back to the house.

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1: It is.
0: Eli and Clear, what's that for?
1: 10-4, I copy. Station be clear at 1925, and you guys started and ended transport?
0: Yeah, 10-4.
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1: 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Anything special?
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1: 1762, can you show me out of station 200?
0: Turn in 4, thank you. Thirty-two, are you available for traffic?
2: Super, you can send this to me.
0: I-10, 585, priority 2. Trucks are not waiting to merge into traffic and are heading into oncoming traffic to merge into the, after leaving the truck stop, contact by 21. What's results?

0: 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Can you add me to 346 traffic, please?
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0: 92 Paul Mother, please.
1: Or North 80th Avenue, apartment 1.
0: That's one thing that would have been my B case.

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1: Before you go for 350.
0: 10-4, I was just going to get a code 20 and then advise you both of the traffic holding.
1: 2225, you can show me 23 on that 239.
0: 10-4.

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0: Ten 41266 North Henry 11th Avenue, 647 Charles, priority 2. Per the complaint, someone backed into the middle of her front yard in a two-door sports car. They were heading southbound on 111th. No contact necessary, just word that they're 54, Adam.

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1: Ten 427447 North 204th Avenue, Priority 3, contact by 21 results. Lincoln 342 back.
2: 342.
1: I just want to confirm, first class is 23, 10-4?
2: Yeah, 10-4.

0: told me going to be for Go Towing. We ended up canceling them and started Western Towing for you.
1: 10-4.
0: 10-4. So first class can take the one that they took if they left already, and then you'll have Western Towing.
1: 10-4, stand by. I'll see if you can take both.
0: 10-4.

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2: 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Nothing suspicious, sir. 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
0: 1 miles, 1 ready.
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2: 2023.
1: 223.
2: Apologize. Could you create myself and 225 full traffic? Thank you.
1: 10-4.
3: Lincoln 344.
1: 344.
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1: 10-4.

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1: Go ahead.
0: For the Honda 4453, gray in color, negative 100.
1: Yes.
0: The Chevy is in the 023, white.

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1: Mary 341.
0: Can you send back to Fortson off of 86th Avenue, please? Thank you.
1: 10-4.

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0: Three 40 or 350?

0: Lingo 34.
1: Nora 344 is asking if we can number one this 585.
0: I'm not about a computer. What is it?
1: For loose gravel on the roadway, thinks it could be potentially hurt for a motorcycle rider.
0: Negative. Let's check it out.
1: 4. 344, copy?
2: Yeah, I copy.

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0: 2011.
2: Cat, I'll let you clear. 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

0: 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We don't know what he said.
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0: Victor.
1: Had a pretty night, Victor. Stepfather pushed and complained its mother, throwing the mother's things out of the house and trying to kick the mother out. The male's name is Manuel Jaramillo, Hispanic male, 5'7", slim build, last wearing a gray shirt and black pants. 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Mom is on the couch and stepfather is going to be in the bathroom. The parties are currently separated. There are at least 2 juveniles and 3 adults in the home.

0: Emergency traffic is for Westside District 2, 231B and 904 at 20608 West Lower Buckeye Road, 20608 West Lower Buckeye. All responding units acknowledge on 200, all others clear 2045.
1: 231 and 232.
2: 233.
0: I have 31, 32, 33. What was that for? And District 2 continuing, 20,608 West Lower Buckeye Road, 904. Complainant advising the whole backyard is engulfed in flames. Says that she is out front of this location in Fire 17. That it hasn't hit the structure yet. The flames are about 10 feet tall.

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0: 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Call on is clear 2059.
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0: 10-4, 300th Avenue and Roosevelt, 770 priority 2, complaint advising heard at least 12 plus shots. Nothing suspicious heard, and contact by 20 Walls results was coming north of this location. 234, you copy 220?
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0: Thank you.

0: 31.
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0: 231, just to clarify, the 220 want me to go to the 239 Victor in the 23 beat or the 770?
1: He stated the 7. And 4, my apologies, I misunderstood. 20,041 West Culture Street, 239 Victor Priority 2. Companion was advising that his father punched his mom in the face. Mom is bleeding. Parties are currently separated. The mom is dizzy and is bleeding. Companion won't be in the driveway and fire is going to be 17. They're going to stage. Father's name is Joshua Nunn and stepfather left in a white Toyota Camry.

The email, and then it's taken off, and it's 54 Adam. 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
0: The 239 Victor and the 23 beat on Coles Rose is rising to send 231 to that. Can you send 231 to that to keep the 33 on it and then have 291 start our additional units for them?
1: Send for 291. Also copy.
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0: is for Westside, District 2, 223, beat the 904 Charles at 20041 West Camelback Road. That's 20041 West Camelback. All responding units acknowledge on $200, clear 2116.
1: 31.
2: 22. 33, I'll break.

0: Emergency traffic is for West Side, District 3, 371B and 927 at 12846 North 111th Drive. That's 12,846 North 111th Drive. All responding units, acknowledge on 300. All others clear, 2118.
1: 2135.
2: 41.
1: Nora, 344.
3: 341, 45, and 344. What was the other unit? 2135. 10-4, 12846 North 111th Drive for 927. Complaint advising neighbors are screaming and the daughter is on the vehicle, says that they are pushing each other. The call taker could hear them yelling in the background. Two adults and one child, possibly 10 to 12 years of age. No weapon seen.

District 3 units, be advised. The vehicle is in the middle of the street. It's a black Nissan, and they are honking their horn. Mom is trying to leave, but daughter's on the roof of the vehicle now.

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0: Charles and Christy out of Youngstown Express 6 of 27.
2: 231, I'll be 23 in the area. So far it's a number 3.
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0: 231, did you put me on 39 Victor, the 904?
1: I have you on the 239 Victor. Stand by, sir.
2: Emergency traffic is for District 3, West Side District 3, 344B, 666 Zebra at 12223 West Prickly Pear Trail, 12223 West Prickly Pear Trail. While responding units acknowledge on 300, all others clear, 2125.
3: 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Lincoln 2 cell phone.
0: 347.
1: 12223 West Prickly Pear Trail, 666 Zebra. The complainant advising took about 30 pills, says it's sleeping pills, says that it was not working and she was feeling a lot of anxiety. It's about 59 years of age. We're going to get fire started.
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0: 9th Avenue, Thunderbird Boulevard, 109th Avenue. Fred attempt to locate. It's going to be for a gray GMC, Arizona 281 Bravo, Adam 510. He's driving erratic and all over the roadway. Last thing headed westbound. Attempt to locate for a gray GMC SUV. Driving erratic and all over the roadway. Last thing headed westbound. Station will be clear at 2130.
1: Emergency traffic is for Eastside Lakes, the 927, SR87, and SR87 and Bush. That'll be Bush and SR87. All responding units acknowledge on Lakes. All weather's clear, 2130.
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2: Oh. And take the last one.
1: Ten-four. 3-41. See to break from this traffic and head to the 961. Henry.
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2: 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I'll be transporting, giving a courtesy ride to the male half address of the McConnells.
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2: 347. Roadway's clear. Can you send me number 5, please?
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0: 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Stand by for 20th.

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0: Ocean Adam, 7 John 6.
1: Do you have a 9?

0: June 2nd, 2829, negative for 2005. Honda Pilot, registered to Lisiata Prescott, expires 4 of 27.
1: Thank you.
0: 10-4.

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0: Incoming in 902 for me, please.
1: Go ahead.
0: Reference to MC number 2616601. It's going to be by 21. Do you still need the address?
1: That or the 20 that you're currently at now?
0: We're going to do the address of the MC number. It's going to be 13014 West Blue Sky Drive.
1: 10-4.
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1: 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Go ahead with Miles.
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5924 North 188 Lane 927 Adam, Priority 2 will be for the Norma Gomez residence. 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

348, 350. 10-4 to advise of the priority 2, 585 and the 343 and priority 3, 410, 743. Thank you.

0: Game 291, she's top of the Arizona 28.
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0: 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Thank you.
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0: 10-4.
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2: 622, same traffic. Can you send me that 778, please?
1: Avenue Indian Springs Road, 778, priority 2, no contact necessary, advising you the river bottom, northwest of this location, just heard shots too close to the residence, do not hear any screaming or vehicles taking off.

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0: 415, you're in my beat, and could you add to the creek?
1: And 10 Northbound or 29th Avenue for Unit 6, 415 Union Priority 3.

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1: 234, go ahead.
0: Hold US Highway 80 in Fornes Road, 247 Priority 2. Complaining advising is walking southbound on Old US Highway 80. Hard time getting information in regards to a vehicle was not making sense. Says that there is a store that's all the information that he had.
2: It's in traffic.
0: 10-4, and he did call back, or in on a 911 only, so we can't give him a call back.

0: 221.
1: Can you send me the 778 as well, please?
0: 10-4.
2: 231.
0: 231.
2: 231, I'll be 23 out of Bravo West. Can you copy any miles?
0: 10-4, go ahead.
2: 90887.
0: I missed one. What was the first number?
2: 9.
0: Thank you. At 2220.

0: Charlie Alpha Zebra Victor Adam 017, beyond Camelback, just east of Cotton Lane, and the reason for stop is for failing to obey a traffic control device.
1: Ten four.

0: Bitte.
1: Of the oil, the item is found all around.
0: Michael?

0: Victor Bravo Adam, 7 Sam Young, and I'm going to be at the Perry exit.
1: Denver. Emergency traffic will be the East Side District 1125 for 962 Union University and 80th Street, 80th and University. Responding room in on $100 clear, 2229. Victor Bravo Adam, 7 Sam Young, 29 negative 2017 Honda Elantra with Gilbert to Alexis, expiring 10/31/2026.

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0: We clear at 2315. Again, 223. Lincoln 223.
1: 223?
0: The 28 that you ran is returning to Megan Clark and Ryan Clark on a 2017 Cadillac XT5. 29 negative, 28 is showing expired, 7 of 26.
1: And 4, thanks so much.
0: Okay.

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0: 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Are they able just to close the garage?
1: They will not do that.

0: We can do 50. Is that a real knot or a tan knot?
1: I'll double check with them, but I believe it's a can knot.
0: Copy, thank you, let me know.
2: Okay, just there.
1: Go ahead.
2: Going to ATL out for nearby agencies for the 28 edges attached, and also have Surprise PD do a 670 at the Honeysuckle Drive address. Mm-hmm.
1: 10-4.

0: 2, 2, 3.
1: Six percent, please.

0: 233, it'll be 2326 North 103rd Drive, Bridge 640, Smith Adam. Caller advising that there was a male running through the neighbor's backyard and was currently on their roof. The house north of this address. Unknown description on the male. Only knows that he was speaking English. And he hopped out of a white Ford truck in front of the address and possibly wearing a blue shirt.
1: Lincoln 351. Cue a fire for the male as precautionary.
0: Okay.

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0: Can you give me the exact address that you're out at?
1: 351, stand by.
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0: That address is going to be 42840 US 50 Highway.
1: 10-4, thank you.

0: Lincoln 347, rural metro will be en route.
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0: Can you
1: hear me to 647 Avenue 123?
0: 10-4.

0: 10 units en route to 103rd Drive, reference C 647 Adam. We have another caller on the line advising that the male seems to be 54 Adam, broke windshield of a neighbor's car and jumped into a different vehicle, broke a tree and started going onto other people's property, and he's possibly got injuries from that glass.
1: Continue to that car, thank you.
0: That male subject's going to be on the sidewalk laying down at 103rd and Encanto.
1: I'll get through step 1 second. We're in a red to the male.
0: 10-4. We're in a red to the male at 2325.

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0: Henry Nora David Young, Mary Nora John.
1: Lincoln 347 back, 29 negative, 28 is showing valid 43027 to Ashley Helis of that address. 24 RAM, 2500 3/4 ton.

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0: Their message to traffic is for the East Side District 1124 to the 9 Victor 8615 East Main Street. For to the 9 Victor 8615 East Main Street, our responding units acknowledge the 100 units clear at 2328.
1: Myself at 331 Tom will get the subject.
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2: 10-4.

0: Lincoln 223, my apologies. Can you 10-9?
1: 323, can you tell him to 10?
0: One detained at 2330. And 223, fire is en route.
1: Copy, thank you.
0: So far.
2: Lincoln 225.
0: 225.
2: Yes, ma'am. 101 is going to be transported to Banner Australia normally.
3: Lincoln 245.
0: 225, I copy your traffic. Last unit. Mark. Go ahead.
3: Put me down to fire.
0: 10 more.
3: 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The ambulance is 23.
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1: 111th and Olive, or barricades that are knocked down in the area on Olive between Albufeira and 111th in the westbound lane.

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1: Zero South, Old US Highway 80. Lot number 29. I'm going to be contact by 21 to Maria. There are 918 issues.

42 back for Lincoln David Adam 635. 29 negative 28 is valid 215-27 to a Dennis Clark, Oak Ridge Road on a 25 Nissan Rogue.

0: 291.
1: TriStar in Missouri. I've got with 10 Adam 26 Bravo for speed.
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0: Or 18202 North Conquistador Drive, called in by the posse, advising that they're out with an unsecured garage door. They will be remaining on scene. Lincoln 291 back, 29-28 is showing valid 415-27 on a commercial vehicle to a Jimmy Christine Cassius out of Litchfield Park. Be on a 2004 F-350 four-door.

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0: Me, Victor Paul Adam, 4-5 Mary. Where is my relation?
1: And your location?
0: Be on Verona Way. I-10. On going east.
1: Ten
0: 4. 2-32-7, me, Victor Paul Adam, 4 Samer.
1: 10-4.
0: 2-23, Clarice 23.
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P-VAC for Victor Paul Adam for Sam Mary 29 negative 28 is valid. 228-27 to an Adrian Lupercio out of Litchfield Park on a 2014 Buick Encore.

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0: 342.
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0: 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Left running. And it'll be to Boswell.
1: 10-4. 340, copy.
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2: 10-4, I'm in the church parking lot. There should be no 28 on it.
1: 10-4.

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0: Did you copy Lincoln 342's traffic? Fire's going to be transporting the 901 Henry as life-threatening.
1: So I'm assuming it's not dead?
0: 10-4.
1: 10-4.
2: 222.
0: 222.
2: 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I meant to 210 Frank, please.
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0: Back 420 Adam 7 M Paul Adam 29 negative 28 showing valid 51527 to a Stuart Vaughn 45th Drive Glendale 2016 Toyota 4Runner 4 door.

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0: Sorry, the first one's going to be out of Arizona, Nora, or 9 Nora Adam, 9 Zebra Zebra.
1: Go on, the next.
0: Second's going to be, actually, looks like it's going to be out of Sonora, William Adam William, 108 Bravo.
1: Pepper.

0: 331 Tombat 49 or Adam 9-0-0-29 negative 28 valid 228-27 to Jose Leo Hernandez out of Casa Grande on a 22 Nissan Sentra 4-door. The other plate out of Sonora is not on file.
1: No problem, thank you.
0: So far.
2: Lincoln 233.
0: 233.
2: Can you send myself in 232 to 670, please?
0: At the TA Travel Center, 1010 North, 339th Avenue. One of the semi trucks drivers isn't responding. Let's make sure the driver's okay. The male subject by the name of Roderick, unknown last name. It should be in a green Freightliner, unknown 28, hauling a white trailer. Has 53467 on it.

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0: Oliver 99th with Arizona, Bravo Mary John, 8508 for speed.
1: Good. 42 back for Bravo Mary John, 8508, 29 negative 28, valid 43027 to Eric O'Neill Burrell, the second out of surprise. 2014 Chevy Impala 4-door.
0: We're pulling into the QT off of 1195th.
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1: 222.
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1: 10-4.

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1: You can send it out 413.
0: 10.
1: Could you also make it a 413?
0: 10-4.

0: Imagine traffic is for the west of District 2, 225 for 239 at 5406 North Lateral Way, 5406 North Lateral Way for 239 all responding units, acknowledged at 200 W is clear at 0023.
1: It's 5 break.
2: I think it's 200.
3: It'll be 5406 North Rattler Way for 239. There's a Avery being the complainant advising that Carly is 54 Adam and is trying to drive. She has started to attack people inside the residence. She's hit several people and is now outside.
1: 331, so I'm making clear right up 4 and have it to that.
3: So far.

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The complainant is still on the line advising that Crowley got an Uber, and she's getting in it to leave, heading towards Phoenix. She just keeps asking for her keys to her green Mazda.

0: Mike 346.
1: Ten four North Phoenix Raceway Park in West Happy Valley, just north of. Complainant's going to be a neighbor advising there's loud music to the north of.

0: Lincoln 232.
1: Lincoln 232.
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1: 10-4.

0: になりますね。
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0: I think it's not going to work. 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
1: Lincoln 291, you're clear. 331, Tom 223, you can slow down.
2: 331, so I'll be 23 in the area. I'll be circulating for the 101.
1: 10-4.
3: Lincoln 231.
4: Looking to the flow. The 101 was last seen wearing black hoodie, black pants, about 5'6", 5'7". Blonde hair.
1: Jennifer.
2: 3-3. Can you show me 3-3? Can you show me 3-3 as well?
1: Jennifer.

0: 331. So I'm not be on with the 101. We'll be on 124th and Missouri, which is going to be just east of Cross the Green Belt.
1: 144.

0: 7 as well, please.
1: Ten four five one two one West Dobbins Road. It's going to be passed on from Phoenix, advising they had an alarm company call in. State this is going to be a gas station under construction. There's no name on the business. They do have a white Chrysler 300, a dark colored Mustang, and a white sedan parked on the east side of the property. Wants them to move along. There are also three subjects named too.

0: 31.
1: My apologies. Are you looking for the 415 Edward on South Wintersburg?
0: Edward.
1: Thank you.

0: Lincoln 291.
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0: What's up, Lincoln 225 will be out with 321 talk.

0: 233.
1: And did our caller happen to give a more direct contact number? The number that's provided in here is the calling tree for a company.

0: I'm sorry, which 15 Edward are you wanting to put on?
1: The one that says that it's in a 223B, but it's on the District B side.
0: Ten four.

0: Lincoln 233, the caller did not give another phone number and was calling from the phone number listed.
1: Thank you.

0: Can you show me 17-2-850 east of Wickenburg Way for a clear sight?
1: 10-4-047.
2: 347, I'll be following.
1: 10-4.
0: Link of 345.
1: 345.
0: Can 351 or 347 give me a 21 on my county sale?
1: 351, 347.
2: 347, I copy.
1: 10-4.

0: 231,
1: can you send me an additional unit to the Circle K off of Jack Rabbit and Fillmore? It's going to be our subject from the 240, Adam Victor. He's passed up behind our dumpster.
2: 233 and around. She was ready too. 1 about 5 out.
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1: Number.

0: 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I don't know if you have already, but if you can open a separate call for service, I think we're on a 416, but if you can open a 902, reference the 240.
1: Okay.

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0: Drive back to the address where Smokey came over.

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0: All of this list of 98, Arizona, Adam 0, Adam 540, Frisbee.
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1: Showman 5-3. I knew miles are going to be 131400.
0: 055. Lincoln 342.
2: 342.
0: Can I confirm that 28 is Adam 0, Adam 540?
2: Standby.

0: they're currently negative 28 trillion gallons, 12, 15, and 30 to Red Anchorage, Morocco, Arizona State, and
1: Denver. Nice to meet you.
0: Denver. Nora 344, code 20.

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1: Or North 175th and West Bethany Home. 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

0: Lincoln 346 back, 29 negative 28 is showing valid to an Anthony. Petty is out of Whitman, 2004 GMC Sierra.
1: 10-4, thank you so much. Can you please just hatch that?
0: 10-4, it is.

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0: 13152 West Pucky Lane, 647 Adams. Close advising there is a subject outside knocking on their door. 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A white male wearing glasses and a black shirt.
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0: Lincoln 225 back for Leonardo. 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
1: One oh 432 West El Capitan Circle. Caller woke up and found his wife is missing via Noreen Kemp, 11/17/41. Last seen wearing red pajamas. She does have Alzheimer's and does not see very well.

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1: Lincoln 233. 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
0: 10-4.

Mercy traffic will be the east side, District 1126 for 239, Calle Encinas and Calle Maravilla, Maravilla and Calle Encinas. Units responding remain on 1 knowledge, clear 148.

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0: Lincoln 225.
1: Lincoln 225.
0: Yes, ma'am. Could you please open up a 902 reference NC 2616-7204? It'll be by 21.
1: Yes, sir.

0: directed traffic as well, Western District 255 on I-62 Union McDowell 99th and McDowell 4. Vehicle crash on an injured or responding unit to Canal Stand 200 units cleared 0213.
1: I get to 91.

Something is advising that it appears pretty bad. The male driver is moving, unknown if he's okay. Fire will be 17. Vehicle's going to be in a canal,

10 4, just information that caller's advising they're going to be on McDowell, just west of 99th. Correction, north of McDowell, west of 99th.

Is there any agents that are considered to be okay? Because I'm just going to leave myself.

0: east on McDowell from 99th. He just said no, it's going to be north of, right next to the Costco in the canal. And can we check this jurisdiction right here?
1: 10-4, that will be our jurisdiction.
0: 10-4.

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1: Ten four.

12329 West Berry Ridge Lane. Complainant is getting an iPhone AirTag alert near her van. Last tracked at 0127 hours. She did not put that on there.

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0: Lincoln 346. 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
1: 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Unknown gender on either. 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
1: Here's the code for video song.
0: Okay.

0: 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I'll be out at Thames Valley Parkway and milepost 132 with a male subject.
1: 10-4.

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0: 225.
2: Ma'am, could you call PA961? I'll be on, not involved. I'll be just, hold on. My apologies. I'll be on the I-10 westbound, just near the exit of 101 north with multiple vehicles, because we get DPS.
0: 10-4.

0: Lincoln 346. Can you copy Arizona 28?
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0: 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Lincoln 225, all I have is Charles Henry Adam.
1: 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Robert.

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2: Yeah, 10-4. Him or 31, they're both legals. Either one can help.
1: 10-4. Lincoln 232, if you want to head that way.
0: 10-4.

0: I'm extended from ITR. 231's closer, you can add him. 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
1: Lincoln 231.
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0: Yes, ma'am. I'll take the audible.
1: Four 5 3 3 4 North Rattler Court. AV Moody Residence showing front window.
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0: Can I preempt you for a priority to 459 Adam?
1: Sorry, you were low volume. 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
0: May I preempt you for a 459 Adam priority 2?
1: That's all, guys. Junior has to not put us on scene. 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
0: So far, thank you.
2: 345.
0: I get 345.
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0: 10411212 West Michigan Avenue, National Glass and Mirror. 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

3-2-B for an attempt to locate from Buckeye PD. Possible 54-Adam driver in the area of 26602 West NC 85 at the Shell gas station and Sids Roadrunner. Time delay of about 2 minutes, last seen headed westbound from the Shell station, a white or model dually truck, no 2018. Vehicle speeding, cutting in and out of traffic and into oncoming lanes. All information from Buckeye PD. Station will be clear, 410.

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1: 3:45.
0: It's 4:4 here. Closing in number 5 on the front.
1: So far.

0: person of Arizona, David Vivano, 1-1 Robert, Drink Sam.
1: Okay.
0: Charles, 4-2, Victor.
1: The first back to Davis by Venom 1-1 Robert 29 negative 28 is showing valid 731-27 to an Oliver Moody the third Litchfield Park. And a 2017 Kia Sedona 4-door. Second 29 negative 28 is showing valid 11-15-26 also to Oliver Moody at that address on a 2010 Cadillac SRX.
0: Is there a copy, thank you.

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0: Out of Arizona, 3 David Adam, 0 or Ocean Mary Tom.
1: Adam 342 back for 3 David Adam, 0 Mary Tom. Houston out of Buckeye, 24 Toyota.
0: Turn 4, copy traffic on that vehicle. Be going east on Bell Road. Just east of Citrus Road. For speed.
1: 10 bucks.

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1: I'm showing you on the 907 now. You want to be preempted to the 902 and clear down.
0: Can you reach the 902 real quick and clear your file and then back to 907?

0: Emergency traffic will be on the west side of the street, 224B, 4239 Victor, El Mirage, and Northern and El Mirage. Units responding, those remaining on 200, all others clear. I'm sorry, it's 12510 West Cater Drive, 12510 West Cater. All units remain on 200, all others clear at 514.
1: Adam 232.

the drive for electricity. Part of it was in the LB of a female in the middle of the street in front of this location. I was sitting in her vehicle. They all saw the complainant walk up to her, started banging on her window, and she had to drive away. Time delay of about 4 minutes. Unknown if the male had any weapons.

Units routed to 239 Victor. The complainant would like to speak to a deputy. She's going to be parked near El Mirage and Friar Drive in a gray Ford Focus. She advises the 101 is going to be a Hispanic female, thin build, unknown height, red hair, unknown clothing description. Male subject is going to be possible Hispanic male, approximately 5'11", medium build, long dark hair, unknown clothing.

0: Lincoln 220.
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2: Can you have Adam 225 start to that traffic?
1: Adam 225.
3: 225 on 217. I'm a couple minutes out. How far from the station? Dude, yeah, a minute out.
0: Why not mine?
3: We got 3 minutes.
1: Last unit, 10-9. I could copy you.
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0: Left and heading eastbound on Taylor Drive as an elevation four.
1: Lincoln 320, can you can slow all the units down that aren't there?
2: Yeah, for all units throughout, you can slow down.
3: Two copy.

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1: The only thing attached is going to be Mia's information. She's 20 at a negative 27,000.
0: Adam 232.
1: Adam 232.
0: A complainant stated that the male subject was wearing some sort of face covering mask, had long wavy hair to his shoulders, and was wearing all black.

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1: Thank you.
0: Have a good day.

0: Okay.
1: Good task.
0: Yes, ma'am. This is Shane Beavers again, LD101. The email subject to pass by foot. So far, we got 507 and 240 right there.

0: This is gonna be out of California. It's gonna be for blackmail, a lot of stuff. Sam Ocean Bravo. Sorry, Sam Ocean George Bravo Union Young Ida. First Mary Ocean Sam Edward Sam. Middle of Adam. Middle initial of Adam. Date of birth is gonna be 01/23/1958. And that was the second one already.
1: That was 958.
0: That's my voice right here. 71st blackmail, last of George Robert Ida, John Adam Lincoln, Richard Adam. First of Junior, common spelling, middle initial of Edward, date of birth 07/03/2005. Adam 232, got traffic.
1: 232.
0: Jackrabbit, Virginia Avenue, George Henry Adam, 303 David 4, it's going to be for stop sign violation.
1: Verify that plate, George Henry Adam, 303 David 4.
0: Henry Adam, 3 David 4.
1: Okay, so far. That's why I get pushed. Did you like me? Just want to return Adam 3, David 4, then 2500, so you got a book, I love that 26, did you like that?
0: Can you move far to the location to check on the door?
1: And you're going to be at the 12510 West Kaler Drive?
0: So it should be the 12457.

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1: Five.
0: 5 Henry Hill, 987.
1: What's that?
0: 7 Victor M, 4 Adam 2.
1: Stand by.

0: Dodge Caravan RS Mix, Dodge Grand Caravan RS Mix, date of 27, Victor Adam Ford, Adam 2 is on it, 2016 Mercedes Benz out of Glendale, and a 2020 Ram.
1: Two ninety one, you can show me out what 225.

Sorry about that. I've been getting involved on 720 Valley over about a 1-3-5-9-4-9-3 out of California, cars 1 of 10. And then on Joseph 27th, also Valley out of California, Union 0573479, 7 of 29. Choice.

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0: 231, 10-4.
2: That's better, thank you.

0: 5 and phone.
1: And far. Okay. Right. We're looking for.
0: Beautiful.
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0: 94 Adams 16 Zebra.
1: Thank you. 94 Adams 16 Zebra is on a. I'm for Adam 16 Zebra, it's on a 2001 Toyota Avalon out of Sun City. 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
1: And
0: 1091. 1091, we have a baby that's in a vehicle. Door's not opening for 12624 West Orangewood Avenue. So the caller's trying to break the window and it's not breaking. The vehicle is in the garage. Caller's saying that they have the keys, but the door is still not opening.
2: I'm
0: 221.
2: In traffic, please.
0: For sure. We'll miss your fires are out.

0: 291-291, caller's now saying they got the baby out. Not sure if you want to do a 670.
1: I copy and probably the further females head in and do a 670.
0: Okay, that's fine.

0: Je vais te mettre le clic un peu d'avant. Dude, the first one's going to be the Ford Explorer, the last four, 4402, it's going to be white in color, and it does not need entry. The second one's going to be white in color, it's going to be the transient van, last four, 4387.
1: 4387, and I'm sorry, can I get the VIN for the Explorer one more time?
0: The one for the Explorer is going to be 4402.
1: Thank you.

0: Anyone?
1: 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Just some malfunction with the vehicle. So I don't know if fire is still in route, but they've been canceled.
0: I believe they canceled.
2: Two 21 Q4 X-ray, please.
0: Ten four.

0: 340, Chris 20.
1: 1912, thank you, ma'am.
0: Thank you, sir. Adam 350, code 20. I'm sorry, your digital tag in.
1: Thanks.
0: Thank you, sir. 7-21-21.
2: Oh, 1-3-6-0-7, thank you.
0: Thank you.

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1: Can you open 902 reference to 248 to get here? I'll be 17 to fix and report.
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1: 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And what about the last two holding if you don't want to be by 21?

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1: 10-4. 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

0: It'll be Maricopa Street and Avondale with that vehicle for the expired registration.
1: Joseph,

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1: Adam, 341, send traffic.
2: So far.
1: 340 and 350 as well.

Emergency traffic will be on the east side of District 7, 743 B4 and 901 at 14413 North Teakwood, 14413 North Teakwood. Units responding, valves remain on District 7. All others clear at 848.

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1: 221.
0: I'll be on 99th and Van Buren without an Arizona Suns plate. Charles Adam Lincoln, Edward Bravo 7 for license plate coverage.

0: déjà faite.
1: So just wondering, we're still stopped extended for registration and insurance.
0: That's fine.
1: Three 346, 10-4, copy the info on the 507.
0: Yeah, that's fine.

0: Yeah, 351.
1: 51.
0: Do you have me to after first traffic?
1: 10-4.

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1: Thank you, sir.

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1: Thank you, Adam. 340, go this way.
2: 19, 12, thank you.
1: Thank you.

0: 10-4 copy. They're advising they're test driving it out of a...
1: Okay,
2: Glenn. 22, sorry, I was back on 2-1. I was getting... Which one's off? It's false.
1: Okay, Trevor.

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0: Server. 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
1: 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I'll take the file 6 and 233, sorry about that.

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1: 346.
0: Being on West Bend Road, North 227th Avenue with Arizona at problem 6, Adam, 9, Nora 4, for speed.
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1: Have an audible at 3101 West Dobbins Road. It's going to be the Napa residence, living room door, and burglar motion activation. They did say it was a burglar silence, zone 0.
0: Confirmed, subject.

0: That's a 5-4-9 report. 326-29 North 223rd Avenue. Melvin Hakim needs to report his golf carts missing.
1: 10-4.

Emergency traffic available at Eastside District 1, 128B4 and 962, 25106 South Arizona Avenue, 25106 South Arizona. Units responding, now to remain on 100, over to clear at 1147.

0: Okay.
1: Okay, I had a friend of Rocky show up. He got me access to the property. I'll be checking the residence and all advice.
0: That's fine.

0: Emergency traffic will be on the west side, District 2, 233B, for an accident of known injuries, 339th Avenue and Siloam Highway, Siloam and 339 Ave. Units responding, acknowledge and remain on 200, office clear at 1226.
1: 233, Rick.
0: Accident on injuries at 339th Avenue in Siloam. We have two vehicles, a gray Kia Soul and a white Chevy Silverado. Fire is en route. We're getting several open lines for this location.

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0: And 222, that's 10-4, you can clear. 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
1: Pepper.
2: T-20.
1: Advising of the 670 prior to holding the T-20 on the gate.
0: 10-4, thank you.
1: Thank you.
3: T-33. Fires 23, they're currently working on a 101 driver. I'm trying to provide medical vision.
1: 10-4.

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1: Two, three, three.
2: 233.
1: The 101 driver is going to be transported to above the west, not my turning. As a
2: copy.
0: 233,
1: copy. You put me on that exit. 233, not on my turning. Sorry about that.
2: So far.
1: And 233 back. Could you copy 228?
2: Go ahead.
1: Sons out of Arizona. Young, 7, Adam, 3, William, 7, break for a second.
2: Ever.
1: Franklin is going to be out of Arizona. Robert, Tom, Adam, 3, Edward, 2.
2: Ever. All 23 negatives on Young.

0: We have 7 break per second.
1: Over.
0: Franklin, we're going to be out of Arizona. Robert, Tom, Adam, 3, Edward, 2.
1: Over. Well, 23 negative on Young Zebra, I'm sorry, Young 7, Adam 3, Williams 7 is on a 2025 Kia, K5 out of Tona Bus, 7 of 27. Robert Tom Adam 3, Edward 2 is on a 2011 Ford S550 out of Tona Bus, 7 of 28.

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2: 221 10 for Delphi, 7th Avenue in Bobbins, just west of our caller advising. There's on the sidewalk in the middle subject that appears to be passed out halfway in the road. Hispanic male 571 60, dark hair, wearing a dark backpack, a dark t-shirt, gray shorts.

0: 347.
1: I think the 61 at the Circle K.
0: 7-4. Gonna be at 961 Robert at 9th Avenue in Dallas, Circle K. Contact is Shelby Thompson. Subject email. Let me know why Toyota Corolla if she's not inside. A truck with a trailer, Arizona 28, Robert Charles George, 837, hit her vehicle and another vehicle in the parking lot and took off going northbound.
1: I copy. I ran that.

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1: Adam, 221, I'm 23.
2: Jennifer. 223, are you out with him?
0: 223, attach me at 6021B, and I'll be 70.
2: Thank you, sir.
1: Sam, for MLV on the sidewalk on the south side, laying down. He is moving. 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
0: Vic is a heavy duty.
1: Just a heavy duty pickup truck, a Ford, a dually.
0: 10-4.

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0: Supervising in the Audible on a residence. You're holding the 231-8.
1: That got me. Thank you.
0: Thank you, sir.
1: Great, 3.10-50.
0: Ciao.
1: It's going to be 27-29. It's going to be out of Mexico. Last of Nora Union, Nora Edward Zebra. Second last name of Zebra, Adam, Mary, Bravo, Robert, Adam, Nora Ocean. First of John, Adam, Ida, Mary, Edward. Date of birth 5/3/1976.
0: Confirm.
2: Adam 221.
0: 221.
2: You show one being transported to AZ General on 51st and Baseline for precautionary.
0: You said 51st and Baseline?
2: 10-4, 51st and Baseline.
0: Two 30.
1: Adam 2-3.
0: Obviously, the storm's coming in. We're getting a couple of audibles.
1: Got him.
0: Thank you. This one seems to be right next to each other.

0: 7291.
1: Kind one, it's a 6742. It's going to be for 13618 West Windsor Boulevard. We have a Letitia White. I would like to tell me that I'm Kimberly Carr, who's your sister. Last spoke with her yesterday on the 21. Then got a message about an hour ago that sister didn't want to be here and can't do this anymore. I don't means or methods. She has tried this before. We were at the residence on 9/14 of 26 for 901.

0: Doctor?
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0: 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Edward 282.
1: Roger, shift A3, thank you.
0: Thank you. 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Thank you.

0: 343, can you check on the audible? 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
1: 343, copy.
0: Thank you. 10740 West Karen Drive. It's going to be the Vicky residence front door activation.
2: Everyone, I'm probably closer. I'll take care of it. Keep him clear.
0: Thank you. 343, I'll try tonight.

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1: Pepper. January 29, negative 4, Lincoln Adams 3, Tom 4. It's on a 2020 Forester RV out of Mesa to a David Brimhall, expires 2 of 27.

0: 323.
1: Adam 323.
2: 323, I have issued that fell on the roadway and blocking all three lanes on the westbound side towards the Symphony West. If we can safely in that circle, okay.

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1: Okay, 10-4. And 220, copy that, second, third, audible.

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1: Thank you, sir. It's going to be for 4301 North 125th Avenue. It is the Mosley residence. It's a black spot in your activation. They received a dispatch request from the panel.

0: 459 Adler, please.
1: Thank you. It's 11103 West Michigan Avenue. Got Wally Toll Care, Zone 2 Interior Alarm.
0: Copy.

0: Hey, Commission.
1: 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I'll have a reassignment before 5 minutes.
0: I'm not either. 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
0: Sounds good, thank you.

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0: FKRPD, now there's a tree down, block of number 2 lane, 947, it's just another Lake Pleasant.
1: North of Lake Pleasant on, I'm sorry, 99?
0: 81st.
1: Sent for.

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0: 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The roadway is still impossible. We're going to keep going west. Okay, you can clear that 61 Robert number 2.
1: Okay, fine.
2: Okay. We'll be at a Bravo, we'll be available by 21.
1: 10 for sure.

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1: Go ahead.
0: All right, it's going to be on Bill between Avenue of the Arts and Del Webb, blocking one lane of westbound Bill. If you can check my AVL, this might be surprises, but either way, we're going to need somebody approved at W3.
1: Okay, verifying Avenue of the Arts and Bell between Bell.
0: That's on Bell. East of Avenue of the Arts, maybe a quarter mile.
1: Okay, 10-4, perfect, thanks.

0: 233.
1: 233. I'm on 10, rolling at 283. Yeah. K5.
0: 10-4. And 347, where your vehicle is at, it looks like that's going to be ours.
1: Okay, hold on, please.
0: 10-4.
2: I 113 through Michigan.
0: 10-4.

0: Emergency traffic will be on the west side, 323-242-10761 West Grand, 10761 West Grand. You're just running now to remain on 300 out of street at 1540.
1: 24.
0: Three forty-five. 44 and 345, 242-10761 West Grand. This is going to be a funeral home. Our caller is reported at bottom, saying that the other party showed up. Caller Peter can hear a verbal argument in the background. It is escalating. Subject is a Serena Ortiz and five other people.

and on any weapons. They did call back and said order of protection against another party. We did run Tony. He has an order of protection. He's a defendant on an order of protection for Tanya and Cassandra Chavez.

0: 10-4. We're still getting further.
1: 2276, you have me?
0: 2276, 10-4.
2: 10-41, 41.
0: 2141. Thank you, sir. People calling in now.

0: Adam, 55.
1: 55.
0: There's not going to be a false alarm. You can fly at 38 to 22.

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1: 10-4.
2: A1, I'm being directed to a group in front of the Beals. Arizona plate 8, Willie Adam 4, 0 or Ocean Nora.
1: One of the Beals 10-4.

0: Being directed to a group in front of the Beals. Arizona plate 8, Willie Adam 4, 0 or Ocean Nora.
1: One of the Beals 10, 4.

0: 76.
1: He's set fire for 101, but he had an injury to her leg, or off the front of it.
0: 10-4.
2: 371, for units not here, you can shut down 4-3.
0: Oh my God. 242, you don't have to go 4-3. And shut down.
3: Speed 5-1, copy.
1: 45-1, shut 3.
0: 10-4.
3: 46, copy, shut down.

0: I'm gonna have to go talk to you again.
1: By the funeral home on the west of the Bank of America.
0: Copy over there.
1: Stand by.

0: 220.
1: Advising that 906 have holding for fire. They're on scene for a patient that was having a seizure. That's coming out of the seizure, but being combative.
0: You need a second break?
1: I don't. And also, advising that 778, we have holding the 222-8. And 220, I'm sorry, fire just canceled us on that 906.
0: Copy that, thank you.
1: Thank you.
2: And 222?
1: 222.
2: You know, available, I can 17 for the 778.
1: Just fine.

0: and one fires them out. I'm sorry. 2276 fires them out for your 101.
1: No, but we'll be right back.

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0: RMMP, pardon me, for a vehicle disabled in a roadway, 585, I guess. We're going to be on a US 60 Grand, just north of Parkview Place, number 2, southbound lane.
1: Fire.

0: Roger.
1: Arizona 13 Adam 5 George 3 on a white Chevy Silverado.

first he said there were three intruders at his property. Call figure said he seems to know the subjects. They're arguing about a petition, now saying it's his wife, mother-in-law, and daughter. All their 27s are attached. Caller saying that his wife moved out in September of 2026, and they're going through a trial separation.

0: Two 32.
1: You send me the 459 Adam, whichever address.
0: 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It's going to be the Ruiz residence living room door activation.
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1: 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Occupied. And it may be due to the storm, but the door is wide open.

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1: So far.

0: Western Towing took the Ford F-550. It's going to be white in color. The last four are going to be 2982. And then Hamilton took the Kia. Last four are going to be 2458. And it's going to be gray in color. And they do not need entry.
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1: No signs of forced entry. 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

Looks like it'll be a pickup truck that flipped. The driver was out, not injured. Was up, walking, and talking. The truck is on its side. It's an F-350.

Emergency traffic is for Eastside, District 1, 128 B, Prime 962 Union at Alma School and Riggs. That's Riggs and Alma School. All responding units acknowledged on 100. All others clear, 1522.

And 232. Intersection, I'm not seeing any upside down vehicles.

0: Vigilant.
1: Houston at 5 out of 5. The 22 beat. Go ahead, I'm sorry.

0: Hyena is a copy and attempt to locate special attention district 3 and 345 for Cerval and Olive and Cerval. Probably for Red Nissan Rogue, headed westbound, going at least 100 plus miles an hour. Caller advised it almost caused a head-on accident. Again, it's last 100 westbound, Cerval and Olive, a Red Nissan Rogue. Station's clear, 6012.
1: Adam 221.
0: 21.
1: Adam 221, the McNutt that the electrical box has been knocked off the ground and SRP needs to be notified.
0: Ten four.

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1: 34.
0: 585 on 344, 334 11 and 041, thank you.
1: 10-4, thanks.

0: 221.
1: Adam 221.
0: SRP is asking if there's any numbers that start with P, as in Paul, or which corner that that box was on.
1: We'll be on the northeast corner, and I'll check for the numbers right now.
0: Thank you.

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1: 221.
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1: P as in Paul.

0: 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I mean, Brett was advising that the power is live because there are wires sticking out, and if someone from SRP could get here as soon as possible to cut the power.
1: I'll update them. Thank you.

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0: 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I wasn't able to restart them.

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1: 350.
0: Priority 2, 417 and the 346.
1: Thank you.

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That's 36th Street and Carefree. All responding units acknowledge on 400. Oh, there's clear 1636.